I believe that love and trust are one and the same. I don't think you can truly love somebody unless you trust them. That blind trust, that beyond a shadow of a doubt, no matter what this person's saying, that person, you believe your man. Now you say you love me, but every time one of your little friends come at you with something, we gotta do this. Mama, I'm trying to show you that I'm for real. Tell me what I gotta do to show

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2: I believe that love and trust are one and the same. I don't think you can truly love somebody unless you trust them. That blind trust, that beyond a shadow of a doubt, no matter what this person's saying, that person, you believe your man. Now you say you love me, but every time one of your little friends come at you with something, we gotta do this. Mama, I'm trying to show you that I'm for real. Tell me what I gotta do to

0: she also said that she'd been waiting for someone to write with, like just fulfill exactly what she was looking for in terms of production and the beat. And then once you add Jimmy and Sam into the equation to write melodies and songs, it's like, yeah, power team. I think it's just good timing as well, you know, she's just ready to do it. That's what it is. She doesn't need to do this, but she wants to, and it's great, you know.
1: It's the reason people like Mary are so successful, is that they're not afraid to just change what they do.
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only got to do one thing well. 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

0: Yeah. That was a brand new one for y'all. Entitled No Leaf Clover, man.
1: Righteous. Son las 2:19.

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1: Dynasty, that's how you say it. 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And we're in your neck of the woods, so we will say it as you say it. Back home, it's Dynasty. Here, it's from the album Dynasty.

0: Well, yeah. Well, yeah. Again, you know, we are filming this. So if you're here with somebody you don't belong with, you might want to leave. You don't want this thing to come out and somebody says to you, who's that next to you at the KISS concert? You said you were going to your mother's house. You have no idea what it's like to come back and see all you people come back to see us. It truly, it means the world to us. Go ahead, take a look at yourselves. You're beautiful. Go ahead. It ain't a concert without you people.
1: Son las 2:38.